possible that our connection would become deeper. The possibility got a piece of me, but my heart was always empty.

fly to the top, I've been out of shape, taking out the box, I'm an astronaut. I blasted off the planet, rock that caused catastrophe, and it matters more because I had it. Now I had, I thought about wreaking havoc on an opposition, kind of shocking, they want a static with precision, I'm automatic, quarterback, I ain't talking second packet, pack it up, I don't panic.

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1: Dit is nieuwe muziek op Radio Aalsmeer.
2: There's more to light in the darkest night, when the hopes are low and the fear is high. There's more to light. You are not alone when you free your mind. You can see

to lie, a fantasy we create about people and places as we'd like them to be. But you know what truth is? It's that little baby you're holding, and it's that man you fought with this morning, the same one you're going to make love with tonight.